0: 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We speak the capital. Mene Obana.
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0: 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We speak the capital. 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

for just a moment right here, let's just sing out in our own words. 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Come on, let me hear you. Sing it out, speak it out. Press in just a little bit more right here. Press in just a little bit more right here.

I think now more than ever, it's important that we as a church be the representation of what it looks like to be unified, amen? And I know there's many from different churches even in this room tonight. But Christ called us to be one body. In John, I think it's chapter 17, before Jesus was betrayed in the garden, he prayed with the disciples. He said that he prayed that they would be made one as he is one with the Father. But then he prayed for those who have yet to believe, that through our unity, through the believer's unity, non-believers will see the love of Christ and come to know him and also be made one. So as we sing this again, as we declare it over this church, over this region, over our families, over this nation ultimately, let it be a prayer that the world would see our unity, that we're one with each other, one with the Father, and then we'd come to know the love of Christ. Amen.

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We speak the capital. Mene Obana.

We've been hearing things all around the world. We hear things, preachers, and things all around the world. 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We want to have an experiential knowledge of you, Jesus.

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0: 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We speak the capital. Mene Obana.
1: You know, worship's for everyone, and it involves everything. Everything in us. And I pray that tonight you wouldn't just watch an incredible night unfold before you, but just see it happen and not participate. But I'm believing that every one of us would lean in, press in towards God and embrace all that he has. And the amazing promise of the Bible is that as we lean into God, as we draw near to God, is that he draws near to us. And that he comes to change us and reveal himself to us and speak to us. Amen. 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And we're going to commit this into his hands. And God, we look to you tonight. 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

0: 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We speak the capital. 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

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And maybe Nayas to reach a mo. 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

Oh, yes, and Chenin and Copone. Hey, Sanchen, you are here with David in Numbrem. 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

I am Sanchani Yankopone. 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

ndieni ho mama wa ba mumo it is joy as we go victory e kuni mpie ba kawodia awia isi kete kato bi hasa bonesa mami

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You know, I have a scene or so. Hey, when you're Mr. Rawhoy, we

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we're up, we're up, we're up, we're up, we're up, we're up, we're up, we're up, we're up, we're up, we're up, we're up, we're up, we're up, we're up, we're up, we're up, we're up, we're up, we're up, we're up, we're up, we're up, we're up, we're up, we're up, we're up, we're up, we're up, we're up, we're up, we're up, we're up, we're up, we're up, we're up, we're up, we're up, we're up, we're up, we're up, we're up, we're up, we're up, we're up, we're up, we're up, we're up, we're up, we're up, we're up, we're up, we're up, we're up, we're up, we're up, we're up, we're up, we're up, we're up, we're up, we're up, we're up, we're up, we're up, we're up, we're up, we're up, we're up, we're up, we're up, we're up, we're up, we're up, we

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0: 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You saw my new ass. 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And that be my Abu Dhabi.

Let me be. Let me be. Let me be. Let me be. Let me be. Let me be. Let me be. Let me be. Let me be. Let me be. Let me be. Let me be. Let me be. Let me be. Let me be. Let me be. Let me be. Let me be. Let me be. Let me be. Let me be. Let me be. Let me be. Let me be. Let me be. Let me be. Let me be. Let me be. Let me be. Let me be. Let me be. Let me be. Let me be. Let me be. Let me be. Let me be. Let me be. Let me be. Let me be. Let me be. Let me be. Let me be. Let me be. Let me be. Let me be. Let me be. Let me be. Let me be. Let me be. Let me be. Let me be. Let me be. Let me be. Let me be. Let me be. Let me be. Let me be. Let me be. Let me be. Let me be. Let me be. Let me be. Let me be. Let me be. Let me be. Let me be. Let me be. Let me be. Let me be. Let me be. Let me be. Let me be. Let me be. Let me be. Let me be. 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
0: Una. 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

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We think the capital. 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

I am sentient and company. Hey, sentient, you are here with David in Numbrem. 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Ah, that's why you are bravo when a day. 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

0: the spirit. 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Listen, I say fire, fire, fire. 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

Come on, lift up your hands with me. 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How many of you can feel the anointing of the Holy Ghost? How many of you can see that your burdens have been lifted? For the Lord dwells in the praise of his people. And when the light shines, the darkness cannot comprehend. When the light shines, the darkness cannot comprehend. When the light shines, the darkness cannot comprehend. When the light shines, poverty cannot comprehend. When the light shines, sickness cannot comprehend. When the light shines, pain cannot comprehend. When the light shines, oppression cannot comprehend. 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When the light is shining, when the light is shining, when the light is shining, when the light is shining, when the light is shining, when the light is shining, higher carry me at higher, higher, higher. For the time is coming and now is.

Who is like unto you? Who can be compared unto you? Who can be called unto you? You alone are God. Who could tell you on your mind? Who could tell you on your mind? Who could tell you on your mind? Who could tell you on your mind? 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Who could tell? 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

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We speak the capital. 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

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Sahana trust them the set. And maybe now yes, rich am all. And if I form me a noble body channel, I would see myself with your David Iba. Now yes, you be sir, one sir. What did he send me to me? I away. I'm a boy and a sir, honey, I'm worried. Yet you do so bet to me. I And I yes, tini in sa or the kawan and nichira won sa. Send me a

any friend for me no be bad in channel. I'm on beside say we are my boy David Iba. We are my boy David Iba. Now Yesu beside one say, Moji this I met to me aye way. I'm on boy say, and your way. Yeah, did you say who bet to me aye? And I Yesu tine nsa. 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Sanya, would no? Would you be any monk? And yes, sir, and yes, sir, mamma. 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I'm no more. Hey, I'm the answer,

I am Sanchani Yankopone. Hey, Sanchani, I hear what David in Numbremo. Do I hear what John and Numbremo? No, ah, that's why you are Bravo when a day. Message on Sanchani and a day. Do I want my Juman a day? Ah, Mama, bro, stand there, bro, come, I am Mama. Ah,

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Sahana dress and the set. And maybe Nayas to reach a woe. And if I for me, no be by the channel. I would see myself with your mobile, David Deba. 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What did he send me to me? I away. I'm a boy and a sir, honey, I will

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Yeah, did you say, who bet to me, I am. 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Would you be anyone come? And yes, sir, mamma. Miss Yahuan, or who not, dear, I'm no more. 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

Oh, yes, and Chenin and Copone. Hey, Sanchen, you are here with David in Numbrem. You are here with John and Numbremuno. Ah, that's why you are Bravo when a day. Messy John Sanchen and a day. 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Ah, Mama, bro, stand there, broke.

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Accra24.com. We speak the capital. Many over.